cross-party letter jointly signed by the members of the Scottish Parliament who represent islands areas has called on the UK Government Maritime Minister Keir Mather to pause the implementation of proposals to move Coast Guard rescue officers to volunteer status. This would see the withdrawal later this year of the current daily remuneration for call-outs and training. Those signing included the Shetland SNP member Hannah Mary Goodlett and the alternate Liberal Democrat member Liam MacArthur. Next Monday is the 60th anniversary of the opening of the joint Shetland Library Museum on the Lower Hill Head, a then regarded modernistic building which is now refurbished library only. In 1966, and until the Shetland Museum and Archives was opened in 2007, the upper floor was the museum. The ground floor was the library and reading room, and the basement was offices and storage, but from 2002 to 2021, the library was in the former St Ringer's Church across the road. The Shetland Isles Council has sent a notice to mariners advising that an underwater survey using a remotely operated vehicle attached to an umbilical is to be carried out in Yelsoon on Wednesday and Thursday to try to locate and to recover the marine magnetometer that was lost on the seabed. The work has been undertaken by Ocean Kinetics with its 12-metre survey vessel, Ruby May. The circular parallel track and sonar search of 10 to 20-metre radius will expand outwards, weather and tide dependent, until the magnetometer is found. During the operations, the Ruby May will be anchored over the search positions with its main engines, propellers and thrusters all shut down.

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1: A cross-party letter jointly signed by the members of the Scottish Parliament who represent islands areas has called on the UK Government Maritime Minister Keir Mather to pause the implementation of proposals to move Coast Guard rescue officers to volunteer status. This would see the withdrawal later this year of the current daily remuneration for call-outs and training. Those signing included the Shetland SNP member Hannah Mary Goodlett and the alternate Liberal Democrat member Liam MacArthur. Next Monday is the 60th anniversary of the opening of the Joint Shetland Library Museum on the Lower Hill Head, a then regarded modernistic building which is now refurbished library only. In 1966 and until the Shetland Museum and Archives was opened in 2007, the upper floor was the museum. The ground floor was the library and reading room, and the basement was offices and storage, but from 2002 to 2021, the library was in the former St Ringus Church across the road. The Shetland Isles Council has sent a notice to mariners advising that an underwater survey using a remotely operated vehicle attached to an umbilical is to be carried out in Yelsund on Wednesday and Thursday to try to locate and to recover the marine magnetometer that was lost on the seabed. The work has been undertaken by Ocean Kinetics with its 12-metre survey vessel, Ruby May. The circular parallel track and sonar search of 10 to 20-metre radius will expand outwards, weather and tide dependent, until the magnetometer is found. During the operations, the Ruby May will be anchored over the search positions with its main engines, propellers and thrusters all shut down.

17 minutes is all that it takes. My feet move faster than my heart can race. I've been away for 7 weeks and a little bit of change, but the rainbow I was chasing only led me to the rain. I was looking for the sunshine.

0: SIBC News.
1: A cross-party letter jointly signed by the members of the Scottish Parliament who represent islands and areas has called on the UK Government Maritime Minister Keir Mather to pause the implementation of proposals to move Coast Guard rescue officers to volunteer status. This would see the withdrawal later this year of the current daily remuneration for call-outs and training. Those signing included the Shetland SNP member Hannah Mary Goodlett and the alternate Liberal Democrat member Liam MacArthur. Next Monday is the 60th anniversary of the opening of the joint Shetland Library Museum on the Lower Hill Head, a then regarded modernistic building which is now refurbished library only. In 1966, and until the Shetland Museum and Archives was opened in 2007, the upper floor was the museum. The ground floor was the library and reading room, and the basement was offices and storage, but from 2002 to 2021, the library was in the former St Ringer's Church across the road. The Shetland Isles Council has sent a notice to mariners advising that an underwater survey using a remotely operated vehicle attached to an umbilical is to be carried out in Yelsoon on Wednesday and Thursday to try to locate and to recover the marine magnetometer that was lost on the seabed. The work has been undertaken by Ocean Kinetics with its 12-metre survey vessel Ruby May. The circular parallel track and sonar search of 10 to 20 metre radius will expand outwards, weather and tide dependent, until the magnetometer is found. During the operations, the Ruby May will be anchored over the search positions with its main engines, propellers and thrusters all shut down.

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1: A cross-party letter jointly signed by the members of the Scottish Parliament who represent islands and areas has called on the UK Government Maritime Minister Keir Mather to pause the implementation of proposals to move Coast Guard rescue officers to volunteer status. This would see the withdrawal later this year of the current daily remuneration for call-outs and training. Those signing included the Shetland SNP member Hannah Mary Goodlett and the alternate Liberal Democrat member Liam MacArthur. Next Monday is the 60th anniversary of the opening of the joint Shetland Library Museum on the Lower Hill Head, a then regarded modernistic building which is now refurbished library only. In 1966, and until the Shetland Museum and Archives was opened in 2007, the upper floor was the museum. The ground floor was the library and reading room, and the basement was offices and storage, but from 2002 to 2021, the library was in the former St Ringer's Church across the road. The Shetland Isles Council has sent a notice to mariners advising that an underwater survey using a remotely operated vehicle attached to an umbilical is to be carried out in Yelsoon on Wednesday and Thursday to try to locate and to recover the marine magnetometer that was lost on the seabed. The work has been undertaken by Ocean Kinetics with its 12-metre survey vessel Ruby May. The circular parallel track and so on in search of 10 to 20 metre radius will expand outwards, weather and tide dependent, until the magnetometer is found. During the operations, the Ruby May will be anchored over the search positions with its main engines, propellers and thrusters all shut down.

air she danced under the weight of her cloud. But for the first time in a long time, she believed that one day she would again feel the sun. She must be patient. She must have faith in the seeds that are planted beneath the snow. She must hold on, and she must

let's get the party started. See you at the bar, you was hardly talking. That's when I knew that your heart was scarring. Friends to lovers need a part to star in. Like, wait, babe, let me

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1: A cross-party letter jointly signed by the members of the Scottish Parliament who represent islands areas has called on the UK Government Maritime Minister Keir Mather to pause the implementation of proposals to move Coast Guard rescue officers to volunteer status. This would see the withdrawal later this year of the current daily remuneration for call-outs and training. Those signing included the Shetland SNP member Hannah Mary Goodlett and the alternate Liberal Democrat member Liam MacArthur. Next Monday is the 60th anniversary of the opening of the joint Shetland Library Museum on the Lower Hill Head, a then regarded modernistic building which is now refurbished library only. In 1966 and until the Shetland Museum and Archives was opened in 2007, the upper floor was the museum. The ground floor was the library and reading room, and the basement was offices and storage, but from 2002 to 2021, the library was in the former St Ringus Church across the road. The Shetland Isles Council has sent a notice to mariners advising that an underwater survey using a remotely operated vehicle attached to an umbilical is to be carried out in Yelsoon on Wednesday and Thursday to try to locate and to recover the marine magnetometer that was lost on the seabed. The work has been undertaken by Ocean Kinetics with its 12-metre survey vessel Ruby May. The circular parallel track and sonar search of 10 to 20 metre radius will expand outwards, weather and tide dependent, until the magnetometer is found. During the operations, the Ruby May will be anchored over the search positions with its main engines, propellers and thrusters all shut down.
0: SIBC.

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1: A cross-party letter jointly signed by the members of the Scottish Parliament who represent islands areas has called on the UK Government Maritime Minister Keir Mather to pause the implementation of proposals to move Coast Guard rescue officers to volunteer status. This would see the withdrawal later this year of the current daily remuneration for call-outs and training. Those signing included the Shetland SNP member Hannah Mary Goodlett and the alternate Liberal Democrat member Liam MacArthur. Next Monday is the 60th anniversary of the opening of the joint Shetland Library Museum on the Lower Hill Head, a then regarded modernistic building which is now refurbished library only. In 1966 and until the Shetland Museum and Archives was opened in 2007, the upper floor was the museum. The ground floor was the library and reading room, and the basement was offices and storage, but from 2002 to 2021, the library was in the former St Ringer's Church across the road. The Shetland Isles Council has sent a notice to mariners advising that an underwater survey using a remotely operated vehicle attached to an umbilical is to be carried out in Yelsoon on Wednesday and Thursday to try to locate and to recover the marine magnetometer that was lost on the seabed. The work has been undertaken by Ocean Kinetics with its 12-metre survey vessel Ruby May. The circular parallel track and sonar search of 10 to 20 metre radius will expand outwards, weather and tide dependent, until the magnetometer is found. During the operations, the Ruby May will be anchored over the search positions with its main engines, propellers and thrusters all shut down.
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1: Alistair Carmichael has secured a debate in Parliament on changes to the remuneration of Coast Guard volunteers. The debate, entitled HMRC Guidance and Remuneration of Coast Guard Volunteers, will be held next Wednesday afternoon. Member of the Scottish Parliament for Shetland, Hannah Mary Goodlett, is stepping up her campaign to reopen the Scalawa swimming pool. Ms. Goodlett referred to the report by Scottish Women called Saving Lives, Changing Lives, which calls for the introduction of a requirement to consult with Sport Scotland and Scottish Women on any proposed swimming pool closures. Hannah Mary Goodlett stated that swimming pools must be thought of as protected community assets, given their far-reaching health and well-being benefits. The winners based on handicap of the return leg of the Shetland race have been announced. First overall and first in Class 4 was the Norwegian Jaywalk. Second overall and first in Class 1 was the Norwegian Storm. The Swedish Luft was actually first to arrive over the finishing line in under 19 hours, but it ended up second in Class 4 due to handicap. 15 of the planned 17 yachts completed the second leg. All 20 yachts completed the first leg after two of the original 22 had withdrawn before the start. The Board of the Scottish Fire and Rescue Service has finally decided to progress with plans to permanently close the Fettler Station. The Fettler Fire and Rescue Station has been temporarily closed and unmanned for 14 years, with that blamed on long-term staffing issues. Having a base of basic firefighting equipment for use by volunteers is not possible under the Scottish Fire and Rescue Service's current legal and operational rules. Fettler will continue to be served by appliances in Yell and Unse, transported by ferry, but that will be subject to unavoidable delays. A Coast Guard helicopter based at Stornoway was tasked to the Clare platform, 30 nautical miles northwest of Aishinnes. This was to take a platform worker in need of medical attention to Sumber. A couple more Shadow Fleet tankers have been passing to the west of Shetland, highlighting the extent of the issue. They were the 244-metre Aframax tanker Mystery, registered in Equatorial Guinea, sanctioned by the United Kingdom Government's Foreign, Commonwealth and Development Office on the 24th of February last year and currently awaiting orders. And the 274-metre Suezmax tanker Belgorod, registered in Russia and sanctioned by the UK on the 25th of November last year. The Belgorod is sailing from near Murmansk to Suez. Next Monday is the 60th anniversary of the opening of the Joint Shetland Library and Museum on the Lower Hill Head, a then regarded modernistic building which is now the refurbished library only. In 1966 and until the Shetland Museum and Archives was opened in 2007, the upper floor was the museum. The ground floor was the library and reading room, and the basement was offices and storage, but from 2002 to 2021, the library was in the former St. Ringer's Church across the road. The Shetland Isles Council issued a notice to mariners advising that an underwater survey using a remotely operated vehicle attached to an umbilical is to be carried out in Yell soon, today and tomorrow, to try to locate and to recover the marine magnetometer that was lost on the seabed. The work is being undertaken by Ocean Kinetics with its 12-metre survey vessel Ruby May, which will be anchored over the search positions with its main engines, propellers and thrusters all shut down. There's more news after this.
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1: The Road Safety Trust has confirmed that Transport Scotland's award-winning Motorcycle Safety Initiative is continuing to save lives on Scotland's trunk road network. The initiative, called Project Prime and believed to be the largest motorcycle behaviour investigation of its kind, sets out to improve rider safety through the use of special road markings. The signs aim to help riders make better decisions when taking bends by reducing speed, reducing braking and improving the road position when taking bends. In a statement to the Scottish Parliament, Deputy First Minister Jenny Gilruth has announced plans to remove rate relief for vape shops from the 1st of April next year as part of a commitment to reform the non-domestic rate system. The Scottish Government is also appointing an independent panel to examine the outcome of the 2026 non-domestic property revaluation following reports of inconsistent valuations. The Royal Zoological Society of Scotland has named Edinburgh Zoo's newest penguin chick, John McGuinn, who scored Scotland's first World Cup goal for 28 years. The penguin McGuinn will stand out from the other 150 penguins with his own blue and white armband. Sir Keir Starmer and Andy Burnham have met for an hour to discuss an orderly transition of power. Burnham is the only candidate so far for leader of the Labour Party and therefore Prime Minister. And if he does not face a challenger, he could become Prime Minister as early as the 17th of July. General Chris Donoghue, one of the United States Army's most seasoned and high-profile officers, is abruptly leaving the service. His departure comes as US Defence Secretary Pete Hegseth presses ahead with a sweeping overhaul of the Pentagon's senior ranks, firing or sidelining large numbers of top officers with little public explanation. The Whitefish Landings and the weather are after this.
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1: Whitefish box landings from Shetland Seafood Auctions. Four boats landed over 800 boxes. The Copias, the Quiet Waters and the Shannon Louise landed 341 boxes for Lerwick with more to land. The Ocean Chance landed 393 boxes for Scalawa, and the landings so far this week are about 2,900 boxes. The cruise ships in Lerwick Harbour today are the 238-metre Bolette at the anchor on arrival from Stornoway and departure for Kirkwall, and the 297-metre New Staten Dam at anchor on arrival from Honningsvåg and departure for Dover. The weather, the wind will be southwesterly, moderate breeze force 4. The temperature will be about 14 degrees.
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5: 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One-man disco band.

0: This summer is our summer of sport. 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
1: IBC. Now we have Olivia Rodrigo with Stupid Song, and the Brontes from Glasgow asking for a friend, and Cammy Barnes, I think, from Fife and Highland Runaway. Stupid Song, it's Olivia Rodrigo. New York City.

0: SIBC News.
1: Alistair Carmichael has secured a debate in Parliament on changes to the remuneration of Coast Guard volunteers. The debate, entitled HMRC Guidance and Remuneration of Coast Guard Volunteers, will be held next Wednesday afternoon. Member of the Scottish Parliament for Shetland, Hannah Mary Goodlett, is stepping up her campaign to reopen the Scalawa swimming pool. Ms. Goodlett referred to the report by Scottish Women called Saving Lives, Changing Lives, which calls for the introduction of a requirement to consult with Sport Scotland and Scottish Women on any proposed swimming pool closures. Hannah Mary Goodlett stated that swimming pools must be thought of as protected community assets, given their far-reaching health and well-being benefits. The winners based on handicap of the return leg of the Shetland race have been announced. First overall and first in Class 4 was the Norwegian Jaywalk. Second overall and first in Class 1 was the Norwegian Storm. The Swedish Luft was actually first to arrive over the finishing line in under 19 hours, but it ended up second in Class 4 due to handicap. 15 of the planned 17 yachts completed the second leg. All 20 yachts completed the first leg after two of the original 22 had withdrawn before the start. The board of the Scottish Fire and Rescue Service has finally decided to progress with plans to permanently close the Fetlar station. The Fetlar Fire and Rescue Station has been temporarily closed and unmanned for 14 years, with that blamed on long-term staffing issues. Having a base of basic firefighting equipment for use by volunteers is not possible under the Scottish Fire and Rescue Service's current legal and operational rules. Fetlar will continue to be served by appliances in Yell and Us, transported by ferry, but that will be subject to unavoidable delays. A Coast Guard helicopter based at Stornoway was tasked to the Clare platform, 30 nautical miles northwest of Aishinus. This was to take a platform worker in need of medical attention to Sumber. A couple more Shadow Fleet tankers have been passing to the west of Shetland, highlighting the extent of the issue. They were the 244-metre Aframax tanker Mystery, registered in Equatorial Guinea, sanctioned by the United Kingdom Government's Foreign, Commonwealth and Development Office on the 24th of February last year and currently awaiting orders. And the 274-metre Suezmax tanker Belgorod, registered in Russia and sanctioned by the UK on the 25th of November last year. The Belgorod is sailing from near Murmansk to Suez. Next Monday is the 60th anniversary of the opening of the Joint Shetland Library and Museum on the Lower Hill Head, a then regarded modernistic building which is now the refurbished library only. In 1966 and until the Shetland Museum and Archives was opened in 2007, the upper floor was the museum. The ground floor was the library and reading room, and the basement was offices and storage, but from 2002 to 2021, the library was in the former St Ringer's Church across the road. The Shetland Isles Council issued a notice to mariners advising that an underwater survey using a remotely operated vehicle attached to an umbilical is to be carried out in Yelsund today and tomorrow to try to locate and to recover the marine magnetometer that was lost on the seabed. The work is being undertaken by Ocean Kinetics with its 12-metre survey vessel Ruby May, which will be anchored over the search positions with its main engines, propellers and thrusters all shut down. There's more news after this.
2: 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So it could be you, and it could be you. You, and then the same you, again. You. One ticket, two chances to win. New Lotto. It could be you, and it could be you. See website for Lotto changes. 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Players must be 18 or over.
1: The Road Safety Trust has confirmed that Transport Scotland's award-winning Motorcycle Safety Initiative is continuing to save lives on Scotland's trunk road network. The initiative, called Project Prime and believed to be the largest motorcycle behaviour investigation of its kind, sets out to improve rider safety through the use of special road markings. The signs aim to help riders make better decisions when taking bends by reducing speed, reducing braking and improving the road position when taking bends. In a statement to the Scottish Parliament, Deputy First Minister Jenny Gilruth has announced plans to remove rate relief for vape shops from the 1st of April next year as part of a commitment to reform the non-domestic rate system. The Scottish Government is also appointing an independent panel to examine the outcome of the 2026 non-domestic property revaluation following reports of inconsistent valuations. The Royal Zoological Society of Scotland has named Edinburgh Zoo's newest penguin chick, John McGuinn, who scored Scotland's first World Cup goal for 28 years. The penguin McGuinn will stand out from the other 150 penguins with his own blue and white armband. Sir Keir Starmer and Andy Burnham have met for an hour to discuss an orderly transition of power. Burnham is the only candidate so far for leader of the Labour Party and therefore Prime Minister. And if he does not face a challenger, he could become Prime Minister as early as the 17th of July. General Chris Donoghue, one of the United States Army's most seasoned and high-profile officers, is abruptly leaving the service. His departure comes as US Defence Secretary Pete Hegseth presses ahead with a sweeping overhaul of the Pentagon's senior ranks, firing or sidelining large numbers of top officers with little public explanation. The Whitefish landings and the weather are after this.
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1: Whitefish box landings from Shetland Seafood Auctions. Four boats landed over 800 boxes. The Copias, the Quiet Waters and the Shannon Louise landed 341 boxes for Lerwick with more to land. The Ocean Chance landed 393 boxes for Scalawa, and the landing so far this week are about 2,900 boxes. The cruise ships in Lerwick Harbour today are the 238-metre Bolette at anchor on arrival from Stornoway and departure for Kirkwall, and the 297-metre New Staten Dam at anchor on arrival from Honningsvåg and departure for Dover. The weather, the wind will be southwesterly, moderate breeze force 4. The temperature will be about 14 degrees.
0: 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You can also like Shetland Islands Council job vacancies on Facebook. If you don't have access to the internet or have a disability which prevents you from applying online, please call 01595 744 032. Did you know that?
3: In the 15th and 17th century, Shetland was part of a trading system known as the Hanseatic League. Ships from Hamburg, Bremen and Lübeck sailed here every summer, bringing seeds, cloth, iron tools, salt, spirits, luxury goods and hard currency in return for salted fish.
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1: SIBC. Coming now is Aaron Larson and then Ray, Where's My Husband, and Sky Newman and FUNUF. First Lush Life from Zara Larson.

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1: Alistair Carmichael has secured a debate in Parliament on changes to the remuneration of Coast Guard volunteers. The debate, entitled HMRC Guidance and Remuneration of Coast Guard Volunteers, will be held next Wednesday afternoon. Member of the Scottish Parliament for Shetland, Hannah Mary Goodlett, is stepping up her campaign to reopen the Scalawa swimming pool. Ms. Goodlett referred to the report by Scottish Women called Saving Lives, Changing Lives, which calls for the introduction of a requirement to consult with Sport Scotland and Scottish Women on any proposed swimming pool closures. Hannah Mary Goodlett stated that swimming pools must be thought of as protected community assets, given their far-reaching health and well-being benefits. The winners based on handicap of the return leg of the Shetland race have been announced. First overall and first in Class 4 was the Norwegian Jaywalk. Second overall and first in Class 1 was the Norwegian Storm. The Swedish Luft was actually first to arrive over the finishing line in under 19 hours, but it ended up second in Class 4 due to handicap. 15 of the planned 17 yachts completed the second leg. All 20 yachts completed the first leg after two of the original 22 had withdrawn before the start. The Board of the Scottish Fire and Rescue Service has finally decided to progress with plans to permanently close the Fetlar Station. The Fetlar Fire and Rescue Station has been temporarily closed and unmanned for 14 years, with that blamed on long-term staffing issues. Having a base of basic firefighting equipment for use by volunteers is not possible under the Scottish Fire and Rescue Service's current legal and operational rules. Fetlar will continue to be served by appliances in Yell and Uss, transported by ferry, but that will be subject to unavoidable delays. A Coast Guard helicopter based at Stornoway was tasked to the Clare platform, 30 nautical miles northwest of Aishinus. This was to take a platform worker in need of medical attention to Sumber. A couple more Shadow Fleet tankers have been passing to the west of Shetland, highlighting the extent of the issue. They were the 244-metre Aframax tanker Mystery, registered in Equatorial Guinea, sanctioned by the United Kingdom Government's Foreign, Commonwealth and Development Office on the 24th of February last year and currently awaiting orders. And the 274-metre Suezmax tanker Belgorod, registered in Russia and sanctioned by the UK on the 25th of November last year. The Belgorod is sailing from near Murmansk to Suez. Next Monday is the 60th anniversary of the opening of the Joint Shetland Library and Museum on the Lower Hill Head, a then regarded modernistic building which is now the refurbished library only. In 1966 and until the Shetland Museum and Archives was opened in 2007, the upper floor was the museum. The ground floor was the library and reading room, and the basement was offices and storage, but from 2002 to 2021, the library was in the former St. Ringer's Church across the road. The Shetland Isles Council has issued a notice to mariners advising that an underwater survey using a remotely operated vehicle attached to an umbilical is to be carried out in Yelsund today and tomorrow to try to locate and to recover the marine magnetometer that was lost on the seabed. The work is being undertaken by Ocean Kinetics with its 12-metre survey vessel Ruby May, which will be at anchor over the search positions with its main engines, propellers and thrusters all shut down. There's more news after this.
2: If you've got experience of adult social care services in Shetland, the Council and the Health and Social Care Partnership are keen for you to take part in a survey. You may already be using services or have used them in the past, or be a friend, carer or family member of someone who has. Contributions from local community, voluntary and partner organisations are also welcome. The surveys gathering information on people's experiences, what works well or where improvements could be made to help inform planning for the future. Just go to the Shetland Islands Council's website and hit the link to take part, or phone 01595 744 308 for a paper copy.
1: The Road Safety Trust has confirmed that Transport Scotland's award-winning Motorcycle Safety Initiative is continuing to save lives on Scotland's trunk road network. The initiative, called Project Prime and believed to be the largest motorcycle behaviour investigation of its kind, sets out to improve rider safety through the use of special road markings. The signs aim to help riders make better decisions when taking bends by reducing speed, reducing braking and improving the road position when taking bends. In a statement to the Scottish Parliament, Deputy First Minister Jenny Gilruth has announced plans to remove rate relief for vape shops from the 1st of April next year as part of a commitment to reform the non-domestic rate system. The Scottish Government is also appointing an independent panel to examine the outcome of the 2026 non-domestic property revaluation following reports of inconsistent valuations. The Royal Zoological Society of Scotland has named Edinburgh Zoo's new penguin chick John McGuinn, who scored Scotland's first World Cup goal for 28 years. The penguin McGuinn will stand out from the other 150 penguins with his own blue and white armband. Sir Keir Starmer and Andy Burnham have met for an hour to discuss an orderly transition of power. Burnham is the only candidate so far for leader of the Labour Party and therefore Prime Minister. And if he does not face a challenger, he could become Prime Minister as early as the 17th of July. General Chris Donoghue, one of the United States Army's most seasoned and high-profile officers, is abruptly leaving the service. His departure comes as US Defence Secretary Pete Hegseth presses ahead with a sweeping overhaul of the Pentagon's senior ranks, firing or sidelining large numbers of top officers with little public explanation. The Whitefish Landings and the weather are after this.
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1: Whitefish box landings from Shetland Seafood Auctions. Four boats landed over 800 boxes. The Copias, the Quiet Waters and the Shannon Louise landed 341 boxes for Lerwick Motor Land. The Ocean Chance landed 393 boxes for Scalawa, and the landing so far this week are about 2,900 boxes. The cruise ships in Lerwick Harbour today are the 238-metre Bolette at anchor on arrival from Stornoway and departure for Kirkwall, and the 297-metre New Staten Dam at anchor on arrival from Honningsvåg and departure for Dover. The weather, the wind will be southwesterly, moderate breeze force 4. The temperature will be about 14 degrees.
3: Events coming soon from Shetland Arts. Don't miss Giants Dance in the Summer Dem Carnival on Sunday the 28th of June at St Ninian's Isle Beach, where you can dance with the Giants in a fantastic performance carnival celebrating Shetland folklore characters through puppetry, dance and music. Young Musician Sessions is on Sunday the 28th of June. Come and listen to Shetland's next future stars. 100 Years of Musicals is our next Supernus show on Thursday the 9th of July. This show explores songs from 100 years of musicals on stage and screen over lunchtime with some toasty soup. And finally, Old Man Ludica is the recording name of two-time Juno Award-winning and Polaris Prize-nominated singer-songwriter Chris Ludica. Don't miss his return to Shetland on Monday the 13th of July. Go to shetlandarts.org for more information and to book tickets.
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1: Stella Lefty and Justin Bieber, Nicki Minaj and Beauty and a Beat and Tate McRae and Nobody's Girl. It's called Boston. It's Stella Lefty. On a train.

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1: Alistair Carmichael has secured a debate in Parliament on changes to the remuneration of Coast Guard volunteers. The debate, entitled HMRC Guidance and Remuneration of Coast Guard Volunteers, will be held next Wednesday afternoon. Member of the Scottish Parliament for Shetland, Hannah Mary Goodlett, is stepping up her campaign to reopen the Scalawa swimming pool. Ms. Goodlett referred to the report by Scottish Women called Saving Lives, Changing Lives, which calls for the introduction of a requirement to consult with Sport Scotland and Scottish Women on any proposed swimming pool closures. Hannah Mary Goodlett stated that swimming pools must be thought of as protected community assets, given their far-reaching health and well-being benefits. The winners based on handicap of the return leg of the Shetland race have been announced. First overall and first in Class 4 was the Norwegian Jaywalk. Second overall and first in Class 1 was the Norwegian Storm. The Swedish Luft was actually first to arrive over the finishing line in under 19 hours, but it ended up second in Class 4 due to handicap. 15 of the planned 17 yachts completed the second leg. All 20 yachts completed the first leg after two of the original 22 had withdrawn before the start. The board of the Scottish Fire and Rescue Service has finally decided to progress with plans to permanently close the Fettler Station. The Fettler Fire and Rescue Station has been temporarily closed and unmanned for 14 years, with that blamed on long-term staffing issues. Having a base of basic firefighting equipment for use by volunteers is not possible under the Scottish Fire and Rescue Service's current legal and operational rules. Fettler will continue to be served by appliances in Yell and Unse, transported by ferry, but that will be subject to unavoidable delays. A Coast Guard helicopter based at Stornoway was tasked to the Clare platform, 30 nautical miles northwest of Aishinus. This was to take a platform worker in need of medical attention to Sumber. A couple more Shadow Fleet tankers have been passing to the west of Shetland, highlighting the extent of the issue. They were the 244-metre Aframax tanker Mystery, registered in Equatorial Guinea, sanctioned by the United Kingdom Government's Foreign, Commonwealth and Development Office on the 24th of February last year and currently awaiting orders. And the 274-metre Suezmax tanker Belgorod, registered in Russia and sanctioned by the UK on the 25th of November last year. The Belgorod is sailing from near Murmansk to Suez. Next Monday is the 60th anniversary of the opening of the Joint Shetland Library and Museum on the Lower Hill Head, a then regarded modernistic building which is now the refurbished library only. In 1966 and until the Shetland Museum and Archives was opened in 2007, the upper floor was the museum. The ground floor was the library and reading room, and the basement was offices and storage, but from 2002 to 2021, the library was in the former St. Ringer's Church across the road. The Shetland Isles Council issued a notice to mariners advising that an underwater survey using a remotely operated vehicle attached to an umbilical is to be carried out in Yelsund today and tomorrow to try to locate and to recover the marine magnetometer that was lost on the seabed. The work is being undertaken by Ocean Kinetics with its 12-metre survey vessel Ruby May, which will be anchored over the search positions with its main engines, propellers and thrusters all shut down. There's more news after this.
2: This summer, it's game on in Shetland. 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For full programme details and how to book, look up the Council's Sport and Leisure page at shetland.gov.uk/sport-leisure.
1: The Road Safety Trust has confirmed that Transport Scotland's award-winning Motorcycle Safety Initiative is continuing to save lives on Scotland's trunk road network. The initiative, called Project Prime and believed to be the largest motorcycle behaviour investigation of its kind, sets out to improve rider safety through the use of special road markings. The signs aim to help riders make better decisions when taking bends by reducing speed, reducing braking and improving the road position when taking bends. In a statement to the Scottish Parliament, Deputy First Minister Jenny Gilruth has announced plans to remove rate relief for vape shops from the 1st of April next year as part of a commitment to reform the non-domestic rate system. The Scottish Government is also appointing an independent panel to examine the outcome of the 2026 non-domestic property revaluation following reports of inconsistent valuations. The Royal Zoological Society of Scotland has named Edinburgh Zoo's newest penguin chick, John McGuinn, who scored Scotland's first World Cup goal for 28 years. The penguin McGuinn will stand out from the other 150 penguins with his own blue and white armband. Sir Keir Starmer and Andy Burnham have met for an hour to discuss an orderly transition of power. Burnham is the only candidate so far for leader of the Labour Party and therefore Prime Minister. And if he does not face a challenger, he could become Prime Minister as early as the 17th of July. General Chris Donoghue, one of the United States Army's most seasoned and high-profile officers, is abruptly leaving the service. His departure comes as US Defense Secretary Pete Hegseth presses ahead with a sweeping overhaul of the Pentagon's senior ranks, firing or sidelining large numbers of top officers with little public explanation. The whitefish landings and the weather are after this.
2: Did you know that?
0: Shetland caught fish is an environmentally friendly meal choice and generates much lower carbon emissions than farmed meat like pork, beef or salmon. The carbon footprint of chicken is up to 80% higher than that of pelagic fish such as mackerel and herring.
2: Find out more at shetlandfisherman.com.
1: Whitefish box landings from Shetland Seafood Auctions. Four boats landed over 800 boxes. The Copias, the Quiet Waters and the Shannon Louise landed 341 boxes for Lerwick with more to land. The Ocean Chance landed 393 boxes for Scalawa, and the landings so far this week are about 2,900 boxes. The cruise ships in Lerwick Harbour today are the 238-metre Bolette at anchor on arrival from Stornoway and departure for Kirkwall, and the 297-metre New Staten Dam at anchor on arrival from Honningsvåg and departure for Dover. The weather, the wind will be southwesterly, moderate breeze force 4. The temperature will be about 14 degrees.
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1: 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Lady Gaga and Bruno Mars, and then Ariana Grande, Hate That It Made You Love Me, and Wet Leg and Pokemon. Die With a Smile, it's Lady Gaga and Bruno Mars.

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1: Alistair Carmichael has secured a debate in Parliament on changes to the remuneration of Coast Guard volunteers. The debate, entitled HMRC Guidance and Remuneration of Coast Guard Volunteers, will be held next Wednesday afternoon. Member of the Scottish Parliament for Shetland, Hannah Mary Goodlett, is stepping up her campaign to reopen the Scalawa swimming pool. Ms Goodlett referred to the report by Scottish Women called Saving Lives, Changing Lives, which calls for the introduction of a requirement to consult with Sport Scotland and Scottish Women on any proposed swimming pool closures. Hannah Mary Goodlett stated that swimming pools must be thought of as protected community assets, given their far-reaching health and well-being benefits. The winners based on handicap of the return leg of the Shetland race have been announced. First overall and first in Class 4 was the Norwegian Jaywalk. Second overall and first in Class 1 was the Norwegian Storm. The Swedish Luft was actually the first to arrive over the finishing line in under 19 hours, but it ended up second in Class 4 due to handicap. 15 of the planned 17 yachts completed the second leg. All 20 yachts completed the first leg after two of the original 22 had withdrawn before the start. The board of the Scottish Fire and Rescue Service has finally decided to progress with plans to permanently close the Fetla station. The Fetla Fire and Rescue Station has been temporarily closed and unmanned for 14 years without blame on long-term staffing issues. Having a base with basic firefighting equipment for use by volunteers is not possible under the Scottish Fire and Rescue Service's current legal and operational rules. Fetla will continue to be served by appliances in Yell and Unst, transported by ferry, but that will be subject to unavoidable delays. A Coast Guard helicopter based at Stornoway was tasked to the Clare platform, 30 nautical miles northwest of Inverness. This was to take a platform worker in need of medical attention to Sumber. A couple more Shadow Fleet tankers have been passing to the west of Shetland, highlighting the extent of the issue. They were the 244-metre Aframax tanker Mystery, registered in Equatorial Guinea, sanctioned by the United Kingdom Government's Foreign, Commonwealth and Development Office on the 24th of February last year and currently awaiting orders. And the 274-metre Suezmax tanker Belgorod, registered in Russia and sanctioned by the UK on the 25th of November last year. The Belgorod is sailing from near Murmansk to Suez. The weather, the wind will be southwesterly, moderate breeze force 4. The temperature will be about 14 degrees.
2: Screening this week at Mareel, the toys are back in Disney and Pixar's Toy Story 5. And this time, it's Toys Meet Tech. 26 years later, the Core 4 are back in Scary Movie, the sixth installment in the beloved horror parody franchise. Nicholas Galesatin leads an all-star cast in Masters of the Universe, a reboot of the legendary franchise that brings He-Man back to the big screen. Back in cinemas for its 40th anniversary, genuine cult classic Highlander is a heroic, rollicking stomp through time and space. A devoted flock take on the task of solving their shepherd's murder in The Sheep Detectives, a wee and tremendously enjoyable family comedy. Award winner Leslie Manville joins Aidan Turner in a striking new staging of Les Liaisons Dangereuses, filmed live on stage at the National Theatre. Exhilarating documentary The Balloonists follows an epic flight into the unknown that changed aviation history. Finally this week in our season of noir cinema, we have The Big Heat. Go to shetlandarts.org for more information and to book tickets.
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1: 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Scotland's Kerr Mercer with Stop Me Dead.

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1: Alistair Carmichael has secured a debate in Parliament on changes to the remuneration of Coast Guard volunteers. The debate, entitled HMRC Guidance on the Remuneration of Coast Guard Volunteers, will be held next Wednesday afternoon. Member of the Scottish Parliament for Shetland, Hannah Mary Goodlett, is stepping up her campaign to reopen the Scalawa swimming pool. Ms Goodlett referred to the report by Scottish Swimming called Saving Lives, Changing Lives, which calls for the introduction of a requirement to consult with Sport Scotland and Scottish Swimming on any proposed swimming pool closures. Hannah Mary Goodlett stated that swimming pools must be thought of as protected community assets, given their far-reaching health and well-being benefits. The winners based on handicap of the return leg of the Shetland race have been announced. First overall and first in class 4 was the Norwegian Jaywalk. Second overall and first in class 1 was the Norwegian Storm. The Swedish Luft was actually the first to arrive over the finishing line in under 19 hours, but it ended up second in class 4 due to handicap. 15 of the planned 17 yachts completed the second leg. All 20 yachts completed the first leg after 2 of the original 22 had withdrawn before the start. The board of the Scottish Fire and Rescue Service has finally decided to progress with plans to permanently close the Fettler Station. The Fettler Fire and Rescue Station has been temporarily closed and unmanned for 14 years without blamed on long-term staffing issues. Having a base with basic firefighting equipment for use by volunteers is not possible under the Scottish Fire and Rescue Service's current legal and operational rules. Fettler will continue to be served by appliances in Yell and Unst, transported by ferry, but they will be subject to unavoidable delays. A Coast Guard helicopter based at Stornoway was tasked to the Clare platform, 30 nautical miles northwest of Inverness. This was to take a platform worker in need of medical attention to Sumber. A couple more Shadow Fleet tankers have been passing to the west of Shetland, highlighting the extent of the issue. They were the 244-metre Aframax tanker Mystery, registered in Equatorial Guinea, sanctioned by the United Kingdom Government's Foreign, Commonwealth and Development Office on the 24th of February last year and currently awaiting orders. And the 274-metre Suezmax tanker Belgorod, registered in Russia and sanctioned by the UK on the 25th of November last year. The Belgorod is sailing from near Murmansk to Suez. The weather, the wind will be southwesterly, moderate breeze force 4. The temperature will be about 14 degrees.
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4: 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Don't miss Giants Dance in the Summer Dem Carnival on Sunday the 28th of June at St Ninian's Isle Beach, where you can dance with the Giants in a fantastic performance carnival celebrating Shetland folklore characters through puppetry, dance and music. Young Musicians Sessions is on Sunday the 28th of June. Come and listen to Shetland's next future stars. 100 Years of Musicals is our next Supernus show on Thursday the 9th of July. This show explores songs from 100 years of musicals on stage and screen over lunchtime with some toasty soup. finally, Old Man Ludica is the recording name of two-time Juno Award-winning and Polaris Prize-nominated singer-songwriter Chris Ludica. Don't miss his return to Shetland on Monday the 13th of July. 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
1: Joe Now and then Coldplay, Feels Like I'm Falling in Love, and Zara Larsson with Midnight Sun. It's In the Beginning, Joe.

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See you at the bar, you was hardly talking. That's when I knew that your heart was scarring. Friends to lovers need a part to star in. Like, wait, babe, let me

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1: Alistair Carmichael has secured a debate in Parliament on changes to the remuneration of Coast Guard volunteers. The debate, entitled HMRC Guidance on the Remuneration of Coast Guard Volunteers, will be held next Wednesday afternoon. Member of the Scottish Parliament for Shetland, Hannah Mary Goodlett, is stepping up her campaign to reopen the Scalawa swimming pool. Ms Goodlett referred to the report by Scottish Women called Saving Lives, Changing Lives, which calls for the introduction of a requirement to consult with Sport Scotland and Scottish Women on any proposed swimming pool closures. Hannah Mary Goodlett stated that swimming pools must be thought of as protected community assets, given their far-reaching health and well-being benefits. The winners based on handicap of the return leg of the Shetland race have been announced. First overall and first in class 4 was the Norwegian Jaywalk. Second overall and first in class 1 was the Norwegian Storm. The Swedish Luft was actually the first to arrive over the finishing line in under 19 hours, but it ended up second in class 4 due to handicap. 15 of the planned 17 yachts completed the second leg. All 20 yachts completed the first leg after two of the original 22 had withdrawn before the start. The board of the Scottish Fire and Rescue Service has finally decided to progress with plans to permanently close the Fetla station. The Fetla Fire and Rescue Station has been temporarily closed and unmanned for 14 years without blame on long-term staffing issues. Having a base with basic firefighting equipment for use by volunteers is not possible under the Scottish Fire and Rescue Service's current legal and operational rules. Fetla will continue to be served by appliances in Yell and Unst, transported by ferry, but that will be subject to unavoidable delays. A Coast Guard helicopter based at Stornoway was tasked to the Clare platform, 30 nautical miles northwest of Aishinnes. This was to take a platform worker in need of medical attention to Sumber. A couple more Shadow Fleet tankers have been passing to the west of Shetland, highlighting the extent of the issue. They were the 244-metre Aframax tanker Mystery, registered in Equatorial Guinea, sanctioned by the United Kingdom Government's Foreign, Commonwealth and Development Office on the 24th of February last year and currently awaiting orders. And the 274-metre Suezmax tanker Belgorod, registered in Russia and sanctioned by the UK on the 25th of November last year. The Belgorod is sailing from near Murmansk to Suez. The weather, the wind will be southwesterly, moderate breeze force 4. The temperature will be about 14 degrees.
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1: Alistair Carmichael has secured a debate in Parliament on changes to the remuneration of Coast Guard volunteers. The debate, entitled HMRC Guidance and Remuneration of Coast Guard Volunteers, will be held next Wednesday afternoon. Member of the Scottish Parliament for Shetland, Hannah Mary Goodlett, is stepping up her campaign to reopen the Scalawa swimming pool. Ms Goodlett referred to the report by Scottish Women called Saving Lives, Changing Lives, which calls for the introduction of a requirement to consult with Sport Scotland and Scottish Women on any proposed swimming pool closures. Hannah Mary Goodlett stated that swimming pools must be thought of as protected community assets, given their far-reaching health and well-being benefits. The winners based on handicap of the return leg of the Shetland race have been announced. First overall and first in class 4 was the Norwegian Jaywalk. Second overall and first in class 1 was the Norwegian Storm. The Swedish Luft was actually the first to arrive over the finishing line in under 19 hours, but it ended up second in class 4 due to handicap. 15 of the planned 17 yachts completed the second leg. All 20 yachts completed the first leg after 2 of the original 22 had withdrawn before the start. The board of the Scottish Fire and Rescue Service has finally decided to progress with plans to permanently close the Fettler Station. The Fettler Fire and Rescue Station has been temporarily closed and unmanned for 14 years without blamed on long-term staffing issues. Having a base with basic firefighting equipment for use by volunteers is not possible under the Scottish Fire and Rescue Service's current legal and operational rules. Fettler will continue to be served by appliances in Yell and Unst, transported by ferry, but that will be subject to unavoidable delays. A Coast Guard helicopter based at Stornoway was tasked to the Clare platform, 30 nautical miles northwest of Inverness. This was to take a platform worker in need of medical attention to Sumber. A couple more Shadow Fleet tankers have been passing to the west of Shetland, highlighting the extent of the issue. They were the 244-metre Aframax tanker Mystery, registered in Equatorial Guinea, sanctioned by the United Kingdom Government's Foreign, Commonwealth and Development Office on the 24th of February last year and currently awaiting orders. And the 274-metre Suezmax tanker Belgorod, registered in Russia and sanctioned by the UK on the 25th of November last year. The Belgorod is sailing from near Murmansk to Suez. The weather, the wind will be southwesterly, moderate breeze force 4. The temperature will be about 14 degrees.
0: This summer, it's game on in Shetland. 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Whether it's football, swimming, netball, dance, or trying something completely new like skateboarding or fencing, there's something for everyone. 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
2: Store. Screening this week at Mareo, the toys are back in Disney and Pixar's Toy Story 5. And this time, it's Toys Meet Tech. 26 years later, the Core 4 are back in Scary Movie, the sixth installment in the beloved horror parody franchise. Nicholas Galesatin leads an all-star cast in Masters of the Universe, a reboot of the legendary franchise that brings He-Man back to the big screen. Back in cinemas for its 40th anniversary, genuine cult classic Highlander is a heroic, rollicking stomp through time and space. A devoted flock take on the task of solving their shepherd's murder in The Sheep Detectives, a wee and tremendously enjoyable family comedy. Award winner Leslie Manville joins Aidan Turner in a striking new staging of Les Liaisons Dangereuses, filmed live on stage at the National Theatre. Exhilarating documentary The Balloonists follows an epic flight into the unknown that changed aviation history. Finally this week in our season of noir cinema, we have The Big Heat. Go to shetlandarts.org for more information and to book tickets.
1: 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Lola Young and then a couple of Scottish artists, Biffy Clyde with Hunting Season and Dylan John Thomas with Heaven Knows You're Lonely. From Down Here, it's Lola Young, current single.

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1: Alistair Carmichael has written to car hire firm Europcar to challenge what he called its bizarre policy of treating people from UK islands, that is, Shetland, Orkney, the Hebrides, Isle of Man, Isle of Scilly, Isle of Wight and the Channel Islands, as overseas customers and requiring them to show a passport in order to rent vehicles within the UK. Mr Carmichael wrote to Europcar on behalf of Shetland constituents who had found that they are barred from renting a car in Glasgow without a passport, being told that this was because they are from a British island at the time of rental. The Shetland Charitable Trust is offering £136,000 of extra grant funding to large local charitable organisations. This is in addition to the £10 million per year previously allocated to support more than 30 community services under the large grant scheme. Those applying for funds are required to contribute to at least one of the Shetland Charitable Trust's four key quality of life goals, those being community well-being, individual well-being, everyone matters, and generational fairness. Organisations can apply for funding to cover up to 3 years, which is when the Trust's current financial strategy ends. The Shetland Lands Council's Road Services has said that the summer surface dressing programme has been completed in the South Mainland, Lerwick and Bressa. The surface dressing is continuing in the Central Mainland, the West Mainland, Walser, the North Mainland and ending in the North Isles. Meanwhile, resurfacing work at Sandstone is due to start next Wednesday and is expected to take 4 weeks to complete. The road will be closed daily between 9am and 3:30pm. Member of the Scottish Parliament for Shetland, Hannah Mary Goodlad, has referred to the report by Scottish Swimming called Saving Lives, Changing Lives. The report calls for the introduction of a requirement to consult with Sport Scotland and Scottish Swimming on any pool closures. A couple more Shadow Fleet tankers have been passing west of Shetland, highlighting the extent of the issue. They were the 244-metre Aframax Mystery and the 274-metre Suezmax Belgorod, both of which were sanctioned by the United Kingdom last year. A Coast Guard helicopter based at Stornoway was tasked to the Clearfield, 30 nautical miles northwest of Aishinnes. This is to take a platform worker in need of medical attention to Sumbra. A group of engineering students who are members of Leeds University Rocketry Association is looking for a 4 metre long self-built Griffin 2 rocket, which was launched last Friday from the military training range at Cape Roth. It was due to reach a record 50,000 feet, but it did not splash down in the sea where they had expected it to. They need to recover the rocket to verify the record. It may have washed up on the North Sutherland coast or even drifted as far as Orkney or Shetland. The University of the Hudson Islands has confirmed that it has secured a previously announced more than £1.17 million from the Scottish Government's Offshore Wind Skills Programme to establish a new offshore wind skills hub. The University of the Hudson Islands also confirmed that the initiative will serve communities across the Hudson Islands, Argyll, Perthshire and Moray, but Shetland has not been named specifically. National Records of Scotland has made available historical records dating from 1739 to 1900 from some of the congregations which left the Church of Scotland. This was during the Great Disruption when 470 ministers left to found the Free Church of Scotland. The records cover 262 congregations which joined Protestant churches such as the United Presbyterian, Free, United Free and others, but all 262 congregations had rejoined the Church of Scotland by 1929. None were in Shetland. The records also include congregations which left in earlier splits. France has reported the first Ebola case after a doctor returning from the Democratic Republic of Congo tested positive. The doctor had returned from a humanitarian mission. He has been isolated and the authorities are contact tracing. YouTube's owner Google has settled a lawsuit brought by a teenager suing the world's biggest social media companies over their role in the youth mental health crisis. The 16-year-old's lawyers say that the terms of the settlement were confidential, but that TikTok, Snapchat and Instagram are still set to face trial in July. The weather, the wind will be southwesterly, moderate breeze, force 4, the temperature will be about 14 degrees.
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1: Malcolm Todd, and then Harry Styles, Aperture, and Scotland's Kerr Mercer with Terrified. 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
1: Alistair Carmichael has written to car hire firm Europcar to challenge what he called its bizarre policy of treating people from UK islands, that is, Shetland, Orkney, the Hebrides, Isle of Man, Isle of Scilly, Isle of Wight and the Channel Islands, as overseas customers and requiring them to show a passport in order to rent vehicles within the UK. Mr Carmichael wrote to Europcar on behalf of Shetland constituents who had found that they are barred from renting a car in Glasgow without a passport, being told that this was because they are from a British island at the time of rental. The Shetland Charitable Trust is offering £136,000 of extra grant funding to large local charitable organisations. This is in addition to the £10 million per year previously allocated to support more than 30 community services under the large grant scheme. Those applying for funds are required to contribute to at least one of the Shetland Charitable Trust's four key quality of life goals, those being community well-being, individual well-being, everyone matters, and generational fairness. Organisations can apply for funding to cover up to 3 years, which is when the Trust's current financial strategy ends. The Shetland Islands Council's Road Services has said that the summer surface dressing programme has been completed in the South Mainland, Lerwick and Bressa. The surface dressing is continuing in the Central Mainland, the West Mainland, Walser, the North Mainland and ending in the North Isles. Meanwhile, resurfacing work at Sandstone is due to start next Wednesday and is expected to take 4 weeks to complete. The road will be closed daily between 9am and 3:30pm. Member of the Scottish Parliament for Shetland, Hannah Mary Goodlad, has referred to the report by Scottish Swimming called Saving Lives, Changing Lives. The report calls for the introduction of a requirement to consult with Sport Scotland and Scottish Swimming on any pool closures. A couple more Shadow Fleet tankers have been passing west of Shetland, highlighting the extent of the issue. They were the 244-metre Aframax Mystery and the 274-metre Suezmax Belgorod, both of which were sanctioned by the United Kingdom last year. A Coast Guard helicopter based at Stornoway was tasked to the Clearfield, 30 nautical miles northwest of Aishinnes. This is to take a platform worker in need of medical attention to Sumbra. The weather, the wind will be southwesterly, moderate breeze, force 4, the temperature will be about 14 degrees.
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4: 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Don't miss Giants Dance in the Summer Dim Carnival on Sunday the 28th of June at St Ninian's Isle Beach, where you can dance with the Giants in a fantastic performance carnival celebrating Shetland folklore characters through puppetry, dance and music. Young Musicians Sessions is on Sunday the 28th of June. Come and listen to Shetland's next future stars. 100 Years of Musicals is our next Supernova show on Thursday the 9th of July. This show explores songs from 100 years of musicals on stage and screen over lunchtime with some toasty soup. And finally, Old Man Ludica is the recording name of two-time Juno Award-winning and Polaris Prize-nominated singer-songwriter Chris Ludica. Don't miss his return to Shetland on Monday the 13th of July. Go to shetlandarts.org for more information and to book tickets.
1: S-I-B-C. Now we have Stella Lefty, then Miles Smith, Stay If You Want to Dance, and Gracie Abrams, her current song called Hit the Wall. Boston from Stella Lefty. On a train.

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1: Yeah. And karma's gonna track you down,
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1: Alistair Carmichael has written to car hire firm Europcar to challenge what he called its bizarre policy of treating people from UK islands, that is, Shetland, Orkney, the Hebrides, Isle of Man, Isle of Scilly, Isle of Wight and the Channel Islands, as overseas customers and requiring them to show a passport in order to rent vehicles within the UK. Mr Carmichael wrote to Europcar on behalf of Shetland constituents who had found that they are barred from renting a car in Glasgow without a passport, being told that this was because they are from a British island at the time of rental. The Shetland Charitable Trust is offering £136,000 of extra grant funding to large local charitable organisations. This is in addition to the £10 million per year previously allocated to support more than 30 community services under the large grant scheme. Those applying for funds are required to contribute to at least one of the Shetland Charitable Trust's four key quality of life goals, those being community well-being, individual well-being, everyone matters, and generational fairness. Organisations can apply for funding to cover up to 3 years, which is when the Trust's current financial strategy ends. The Shetland Lands Council's Road Services has said that the summer surface dressing programme has been completed in the South Mainland, Lerwick and Bressa. The surface dressing is continuing in the Central Mainland, the West Mainland, Walser, the North Mainland and ending in the North Isles. Meanwhile, resurfacing work at Sandstone is due to start next Wednesday and is expected to take 4 weeks to complete. The road will be closed daily between 9am and 3:30pm. Member of the Scottish Parliament for Shetland, Hannah Mary Goodlad, has referred to the report by Scottish Swimming called Saving Lives, Changing Lives. The report calls for the introduction of a requirement to consult with Sport Scotland and Scottish Swimming on any pool closures. A couple more Shadow Fleet tankers have been passing west of Shetland, highlighting the extent of the issue. They were the 244-metre Aframax Mystery and the 274-metre Suezmax Belgorod, both of which were sanctioned by the United Kingdom last year. A Coast Guard helicopter based at Stornoway was tasked to the Clearfield, 30 nautical miles northwest of Aishinnes. This is to take a platform worker in need of medical attention to Sumbra. The weather, the wind will be southwesterly, moderate breeze, force 4, the temperature will be about 14 degrees.
2: 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This summer, it's game on in Shetland. 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Whether it's football, swimming, netball, dance, or trying something completely new like skateboarding or fencing, there's something for everyone. 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For full programme details and how to book, look up the Council's Sports and Leisure page at shetland.gov.uk/sport-leisure.
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1: Alistair Carmichael has written to car hire firm Europcar to challenge what he called its bizarre policy of treating people from UK islands, that is, Shetland, Orkney, the Hebrides, Isle of Man, Isle of Scilly, Isle of Wight and the Channel Islands, as overseas customers and requiring them to show a passport in order to rent vehicles within the UK. Mr Carmichael wrote to Europcar on behalf of Shetland constituents who had found that they are barred from renting a car in Glasgow without a passport, being told that this was because they are from a British island at the time of rental. The Shetland Charitable Trust is offering £136,000 of extra grant funding to large local charitable organisations. This is in addition to the £10 million per year previously allocated to support more than 30 community services under the large grant scheme. Those applying for funds are required to contribute to at least one of the Shetland Charitable Trust's four key quality of life goals, those being community well-being, individual well-being, everyone matters, and generational fairness. Organisations can apply for funding to cover up to 3 years, which is when the Trust's current financial strategy ends. The Shetland Lands Council's Road Services has said that the summer surface dressing programme has been completed in the South Mainland, Lerwick and Bressa. The surface dressing is continuing in the Central Mainland, the West Mainland, Walser, the North Mainland and ending in the North Isles. Meanwhile, resurfacing work at Sandstone is due to start next Wednesday and is expected to take 4 weeks to complete. The road will be closed daily between 9am and 3:30pm. Member of the Scottish Parliament for Shetland, Hannah Mary Goodlad, has referred to the report by Scottish Swimming called Saving Lives, Changing Lives. The report calls for the introduction of a requirement to consult with Sport Scotland and Scottish Swimming on any pool closures. A couple more Shadow Fleet tankers have been passing west of Shetland, highlighting the extent of the issue. They were the 244-metre Aframax Mystery and the 274-metre Suezmax Belgorod, both of which were sanctioned by the United Kingdom last year. A Coast Guard helicopter based at Stornoway was tasked to the Clearfield, 30 nautical miles northwest of Aishinus. This is to take a platform worker in need of medical attention to Sumbra. The weather, the wind will be southwesterly, moderate breeze, force 4, the temperature will be about 14 degrees.
2: 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You, and then the same you, again. You. One ticket, two chances to win. New Lotto. It could be you, and it could be you. See website for Lotto changes. 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Players must be 18 or over.
3: 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You may already be using services or have used them in the past, or be a friend, carer or family member of someone who has. Contributions from local community, voluntary and partner organisations are also welcome. The survey's gathering information on people's experiences, what works well or where improvements could be made to help inform planning for the future. Just go to the Shetland Islands Council's website and hit the link to take part, or phone 01595 744 308 for a paper copy. Did you know that?
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Now we have Tame Impala, then Bruno Mars, I Just Might, and Lily Allen and Jaden, Beg For Me. It's Tame Impala and Dracula.

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you are babe. It's been a long road since you found God. Was he up there? Was he up there? Took you a minute, you've been punching the light. It's been a hard day's night. It's kinda like when you fight your way out, show me your knuckles, baby.

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1: Alistair Carmichael has written to car hire firm Europcar to challenge what he called its bizarre policy of treating people from UK islands, that is, Shetland, Orkney, the Hebrides, Isle of Man, Isle of Scilly, Isle of Wight and the Channel Islands, as overseas customers and requiring them to show a passport in order to rent vehicles within the UK. Mr Carmichael wrote to Europcar on behalf of Shetland constituents who had found that they are barred from renting a car in Glasgow without a passport, being told that this was because they are from a British island at the time of rental. The Shetland Charitable Trust is offering £136,000 of extra grant funding to large local charitable organisations. This is in addition to the £10 million per year previously allocated to support more than 30 community services under the large grant scheme. Those applying for funds are required to contribute to at least one of the Shetland Charitable Trust's four key quality of life goals, those being community well-being, individual well-being, everyone matters, and generational fairness. Organisations can apply for funding to cover up to 3 years, which is when the Trust's current financial strategy ends. The Shetland Lands Council's Road Services has said that the summer surface dressing programme has been completed in the South Mainland, Lerwick and Bressa. The surface dressing is continuing in the Central Mainland, the West Mainland, Walser, the North Mainland and ending in the North Isles. Meanwhile, resurfacing work at Sandstone is due to start next Wednesday and is expected to take 4 weeks to complete. The road will be closed daily between 9am and 3:30pm. Member of the Scottish Parliament for Shetland, Hannah Mary Goodlad, has referred to the report by Scottish Swimming called Saving Lives, Changing Lives. The report calls for the introduction of a requirement to consult with Sport Scotland and Scottish Swimming on any pool closures. A couple more Shadow Fleet tankers have been passing west of Shetland, highlighting the extent of the issue. They were the 244-metre Aframax Mystery and the 274-metre Suezmax Belgorod, both of which were sanctioned by the United Kingdom last year. A Coast Guard helicopter based at Stornoway was tasked to the Clearfield, 30 nautical miles northwest of Aishinus. This is to take a platform worker in need of medical attention to Sumbra. A group of engineering students who are members of Leeds University Rocketry Association is looking for a 4 metre long self-built Griffin 2 rocket, which was launched last Friday from the military training range at Cape Wrath. It was due to reach a record 50,000 feet, but it did not splash down in the sea where they had expected it to. They need to recover the rocket to verify the record. It may have washed up on the North Sutherland coast or even drifted as far as Orkney or Shetland. The University of the Hans and Islands has confirmed that it has secured a previously announced more than £1.17 million from the Scottish Government's Offshore Wind Skills Programme to establish a new offshore wind skills hub. The University of the Hans and Islands also confirmed that the initiative will serve communities across the Hans and Islands, Argyll, Perthshire and Moray, but Shetland has not been named specifically. National Records of Scotland has made available historical records dating from 1739 to 1900 from some of the congregations which left the Church of Scotland. This is during the Great Disruption when 470 ministers left to found the Free Church of Scotland. The records cover 262 congregations which joined Protestant churches such as the United Presbyterian, Free, United Free and others, but all 262 congregations had rejoined the Church of Scotland by 1929. None were in Shetland. The records also include congregations which left in earlier splits. France has reported the first Ebola case after a doctor returning from the Democratic Republic of Congo tested positive. The doctor had returned from a humanitarian mission. He has been isolated and the authorities are contact tracing. YouTube's owner Google has settled a lawsuit brought by a teenager suing the world's biggest social media companies over their role in the youth mental health crisis. The 16-year-old's lawyers say that the terms of the settlement were confidential, but that TikTok, Snapchat and Instagram are still set to face trial in July. The weather, the wind will be southwesterly, moderate breeze, force 4. The temperature will be about 14 degrees.
2: Screening this week at Mareel, the toys are back in Disney and Pixar's Toy Story 5. And this time, it's Toys Meet Tech. 26 years later, the core four are back in Scary Movie, the sixth installment in the beloved horror parody franchise. Nicholas Galesatine leads an all-star cast in Masters of the Universe, a reboot of the legendary franchise that brings He-Man back to the big screen. Back in cinemas for its 40th anniversary, genuine cult classic Highlander is a heroic, rollicking stomp through time and space. A devoted flock take on the task of solving their shepherd's murder in The Sheep Detectives, a wee and tremendously enjoyable family comedy. Award winner Leslie Manville joins Aidan Turner in a striking new staging of Les Liaisons Dangereuses, filmed live on stage at the National Theatre. Exhilarating documentary The Balloonists follows an epic flight into the unknown that changed aviation history. Finally this week in our season of noir cinema, we have The Big Heat. Go to shetlandarts.org for more information and to book tickets.
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1: 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Drop Dead, that's Olivia Rodrigo.

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1: Alistair Carmichael has written to car hire firm Europcar to challenge what he called its bizarre policy of treating people from UK islands, that is, Shetland, Orkney, the Hebrides, Isle of Man, Isle of Scilly, Isle of Wight and the Channel Islands, as overseas customers and requiring them to show a passport in order to rent vehicles within the UK. Mr. Carmichael wrote to Europcar on behalf of Shetland constituents who had found that they are barred from renting a car in Glasgow without a passport, being told that this was because they are from a British island at the time of rental. The Shetland Charitable Trust is offering £136,000 of extra grant funding to large local charitable organisations. This is in addition to the £10 million per year previously allocated to support more than 30 community services under the Large Grant Scheme. Those applying for funds are required to contribute to at least one of the Shetland Charitable Trust's four key quality of life goals, those being community well-being, individual well-being, everyone matters, and generational fairness. Organisations can apply for funding to cover up to 3 years, which is when the Trust's current financial strategy ends. The Shetland Islands Council's Road Services has said that the summer surface dressing programme has been completed in the South Mainland, Lerwick and Bressa. The surface dressing is continuing in the Central Mainland, the West Mainland, Walser, the North Mainland and ending in the North Isles. Meanwhile, resurfacing work at Sandstone is due to start next Wednesday and is expected to take 4 weeks to complete. The road will be closed daily between 9am and 3:30pm. Member of the Scottish Parliament for Shetland, Hannah Mary Goodlad, has referred to the report by Scottish Swimming called Saving Lives, Changing Lives. The report calls for the introduction of a requirement to consult with Sports Scotland and Scottish Swimming on any pool closures. A couple more Shadow Fleet tankers have been passing west of Shetland, highlighting the extent of the issue. They were the 244-metre Aframax Mystery and the 274-metre Suezmax Belgorod, both of which were sanctioned by the United Kingdom last year. A Coast Guard helicopter based at Stornoway was tasked to the Clarefield, 30 nautical miles northwest of Aishinnes. This is to take a platform worker in need of medical attention to Sumbra. A group of engineering students who are members of Leeds University Rocketry Association is looking for a 4 metre long self-built Griffin 2 rocket, which was launched last Friday from the military training range at Cape Wrath. It was due to reach a record 50,000 feet, but it did not splash down in the sea where they had expected it to. They need to recover the rocket to verify the record. It may have washed up on the North Sutherland coast or even drifted as far as Orkney or Shetland. The University of the Highlands and Islands has confirmed that it has secured a previously announced more than £1.17 million from the Scottish Government's Offshore Wind Skills Programme to establish a new offshore wind skills hub. The University of the Highlands and Islands also confirmed that the initiative will serve communities across the Highlands and Islands, Argyll, Perthshire and Moray, but Shetland has not been named specifically. National Records of Scotland has made available historical records dating from 1739 to 1900 from some of the congregations which left the Church of Scotland. This is during the Great Disruption when 470 ministers left to found the Free Church of Scotland. The records cover 262 congregations which joined Protestant churches such as the United Presbyterian, Free, United Free and others, but all 262 congregations had rejoined the Church of Scotland by 1929. None were in Shetland. The records also include congregations which left in earlier splits. France has reported the first Ebola case after a doctor returning from the Democratic Republic of Congo tested positive. The doctor had returned from a humanitarian mission. He has been isolated and the authorities are contact tracing. YouTube's owner Google has settled a lawsuit brought by a teenager suing the world's biggest social media companies over their role in the youth mental health crisis. The 16-year-old's lawyers say that the terms of the settlement were confidential, but that TikTok, Snapchat and Instagram are still set to face trial in July. The weather, the wind will be southwesterly, moderate breeze, force 4. The temperature will be about 14 degrees.
2: 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New Lotto. It could be you, and it could be you. 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Players must be 18 or over.
1: 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Now, Sienna Sparrow and Rosie and Bruno Mars and Apata and Dave Feach and Thames and Raindance. Material lover, Sienna Sparrow.

Let's get the party started. See you at the bar, you was hardly talking. That's when I knew that your heart was scarring. Friends to lovers need a part to star in. Like, wait, babe, let me ask your pardon. This ain't Gucci, this is Prada, darling. If you want something, you can know.

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1: Alistair Carmichael has written to car hire firm Europcar to challenge what he called its bizarre policy of treating people from UK islands, that is, Shetland, Orkney, the Hebrides, Isle of Man, Isle of Scilly, Isle of Wight and the Channel Islands, as overseas customers and requiring them to show a passport in order to rent vehicles within the UK. Mr Carmichael wrote to Europcar on behalf of Shetland constituents who had found that they are barred from renting a car in Glasgow without a passport, being told that this was because they are from a British island at the time of rental. The Shetland Charitable Trust is offering £136,000 of extra grant funding to large local charitable organisations. This is in addition to the £10 million per year previously allocated to support more than 30 community services under the large grant scheme. Those applying for funds are required to contribute to at least one of the Shetland Charitable Trust's four key quality of life goals, those being community well-being, individual well-being, everyone matters, and generational fairness. Organisations can apply for funding to cover up to 3 years, which is when the Trust's current financial strategy ends. The Shetland Lands Council's Road Services has said that the summer surface dressing programme has been completed in the South Mainland, Lerwick and Bressa. The surface dressing is continuing in the Central Mainland, the West Mainland, Walser, the North Mainland and ending in the North Isles. Meanwhile, resurfacing work at Sandstone is due to start next Wednesday and is expected to take 4 weeks to complete. The road will be closed daily between 9am and 3:30pm. Member of the Scottish Parliament for Shetland, Hannah Mary Goodlad, has referred to the report by Scottish Swimming called Saving Lives, Changing Lives. The report calls for the introduction of a requirement to consult with Sport Scotland and Scottish Swimming on any pool closures. A couple more Shadow Fleet tankers have been passing west of Shetland, highlighting the extent of the issue. They were the 244-metre Aframax Mystery and the 274-metre Suezmax Belgorod, both of which were sanctioned by the United Kingdom last year. A Coast Guard helicopter based at Stornoway was tasked to the Clearfield, 30 nautical miles northwest of Aishinnes. This is to take a platform worker in need of medical attention to Sumbra. A group of engineering students who are members of Leeds University Rocketry Association is looking for a 4 metre long self-built Griffin 2 rocket, which was launched last Friday from the military training range at Cape Roth. It was due to reach a record 50,000 feet, but it did not splash down in the sea where they had expected it to. They need to recover the rocket to verify the record. It may have washed up on the North Sutherland coast or even drifted as far as Orkney or Shetland. The University of the Hudson Islands has confirmed that it has secured a previously announced more than £1.17 million from the Scottish Government's Offshore Wind Skills Programme to establish a new offshore wind skills hub. The University of the Hudson Islands also confirmed that the initiative will serve communities across the Hudson Islands, Argyll, Perthshire and Moray, but Shetland has not been named specifically. National Records of Scotland has made available historical records dating from 1739 to 1900 from some of the congregations which left the Church of Scotland. This was during the Great Disruption when 470 ministers left to found the Free Church of Scotland. The records cover 262 congregations which joined Protestant churches such as the United Presbyterian, Free, United Free and others, but all 262 congregations had rejoined the Church of Scotland by 1929. None were in Shetland. The records also include congregations which left in earlier splits. France has reported the first Ebola case after a doctor returning from the Democratic Republic of Congo tested positive. The doctor had returned from a humanitarian mission. He has been isolated and the authorities are contact tracing. YouTube's owner Google has settled a lawsuit brought by a teenager suing the world's biggest social media companies over their role in the youth mental health crisis. The 16-year-old's lawyers say that the terms of the settlement were confidential, but that TikTok, Snapchat and Instagram are still set to face trial in July. The weather, the wind will be southwesterly, moderate breeze, force 4. The temperature will be about 14 degrees.
0: Events coming soon from Shetland Arts. Don't miss Giants Dance in the Summer Dim Carnival on Sunday the 28th of June at St Ninian's Isle Beach, where you can dance with the Giants in a fantastic performance carnival celebrating Shetland folklore characters through puppetry, dance and music. Young Musicians Sessions is on Sunday the 28th of June. Come and listen to Shetland's next future stars. 100 Years of Musicals is our next Superna show on Thursday the 9th of July. This show explores songs from 100 years of musicals on stage and screen over lunchtime with some toasty soup. And finally, Old Man Ludica is the recording name of two-time Juno Award-winning and Polaris Prize-nominated singer-songwriter Chris Ludica. Don't miss his return to Shetland on Monday the 13th of July. Go to shetlandarts.org for more information and to book tickets.
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1: 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Now Taylor Swift and then Sadja Boy, Soda Pop and Dylan John Thomas with a current song called Heaven Knows You're Lonely, Scottish artist. It's Taylor Swift with Fate of Ophelia.

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1: Alistair Carmichael has written to car hire firm Europe Car to challenge what he called its bizarre policy of treating people from UK islands, that is Shetland, Orkney, the Hebrides, Isle of Man, the Isle of Scilly, the Isle of Wight and the Channel Islands, as overseas customers and requiring them to show a passport in order to rent vehicles within the United Kingdom. Mr Carmichael wrote to Europe Car on behalf of Shetland constituents who had found that they are barred from renting a car in Glasgow without a passport, being told that this was because they were from a British island at the time of rental. The Shetland Charitable Trust is offering £136,000 of extra grant funding to large local charitable organisations. This is in addition to the £10 million per year previously allocated to support more than 30 community services under the large grant scheme. Those applying for funds are required to contribute to at least one of the Shetland Charitable Trust's four key quality of life goals, those being community well-being, individual well-being, everyone matters, and generational fairness. Organisations can apply for funding to cover up to 3 years, which is when the Trust's current financial strategy ends. The Shetland Islands Council's Road Services has said that the summer surface dressing programme has been completed in the South Mainland, Lerwick and Bressor. The surface dressing is continuing in the Central Mainland, the West Mainland, Walser, the North Mainland and ending in the North Isles. Meanwhile, the resurfacing work at Sandstone is due to start next Wednesday and is expected to take 4 weeks to complete. The road will be closed daily between 9 a.m. and 3:30 p.m.
2: Did you know that?
3: More than 300,000 tonnes of fish worth £300 million is caught within 50 miles of Shetland each year. That's typically around a quarter by weight of all the fish and shellfish landed from UK waters by British and EU fishing boats.
2: Find out more at shetlandfisherman.com.
4: Screening this week at Mareo, the toys are back in Disney and Pixar's Toy Story 5. And this time, it's Toys Meet Tech. 26 years later, the core four are back in Scary Movie, the sixth installment in the beloved horror parody franchise. Nicholas Galesatine leads an all-star cast in Masters of the Universe, a reboot of the legendary franchise that brings He-Man back to the big screen. Back in cinemas for its 40th anniversary, genuine cult classic Highlander is a heroic, rollicking stomp through time and space. A devoted flock take on the task of solving their shepherd's murder in The Sheep Detectives, a wee and tremendously enjoyable family comedy. Award winner Leslie Manville joins Aidan Turner in a striking new staging of Les Liaisons Dangereuses, filmed live on stage at the National Theatre. Exhilarating documentary The Balloonists follows an epic flight into the unknown that changed aviation history. Finally this week in our season of noir cinema, we have The Big Heat. Go to shetlandarts.org for more information and to book tickets.
1: 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Now, Sienna Sparrow, that the weekend save your tears, and Ariana Grande, hate that I made you love me. The visitor from Sienna Sparrow.

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1: Alistair Carmichael has written to car hire firm Europcar to challenge what he called its bizarre policy of treating people from UK islands, that is Shetland, Orkney, the Hebrides, Isle of Man, the Isle of Scilly, the Isle of Wight and the Channel Islands, as overseas customers and requiring them to show a passport in order to rent vehicles within the United Kingdom. Mr. Carmichael wrote to Europcar on behalf of Shetland constituents who had found that they are barred from renting a car in Glasgow without a passport, being told that this was because they were from a British island at the time of rental. The Shetland Charitable Trust is offering £136,000 of extra grant funding to large local charitable organisations. This is in addition to the £10 million per year previously allocated to support more than 30 community services under the large grant scheme. Those applying for funds are required to contribute to at least one of the Shetland Charitable Trust's four key quality of life goals, those being community well-being, individual well-being, everyone matters, and generational fairness. Organisations can apply for funding to cover up to 3 years, which is when the Trust's current financial strategy ends. The Shetland Council's Road Services has said that the summer surface dressing programme has been completed in the South Mainland, Lerwick and Bressa. The surface dressing is continuing in the Central Mainland, the West Mainland, Walser, the North Mainland and ending in the North Isles. Meanwhile, the resurfacing work at Sandstone is due to start next Wednesday and is expected to take 4 weeks to complete. The road will be closed daily between 9 a.m. and 3:30 p.m.
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1: 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Now we have Olivia Rodrigo and I'm Benson Boone, Mystical Magical, and Kerr Mercer from Scotland and Stop Me Dead. It's The Cure from Olivia Rodrigo.

0: SIBC News.
1: Alistair Carmichael has written to car hire firm Europcar to challenge what he called its bizarre policy of treating people from UK islands, that is Shetland, Orkney, the Hebrides, Isle of Man, the Isle of Scilly, the Isle of Wight and the Channel Islands, as overseas customers and requiring them to show a passport in order to rent vehicles within the United Kingdom. Mr Carmichael wrote to Europcar on behalf of Shetland constituents who had found that they are barred from renting a car in Glasgow without a passport, being told that this was because they were from a British island at the time of rental. The Shetland Charitable Trust is offering £136,000 of extra grant funding to large local charitable organisations. This is in addition to the £10 million per year previously allocated to support more than 30 community services under the large grant scheme. Those applying for funds are required to contribute to at least one of the Shetland Charitable Trust's four key quality of life goals, those being community well-being, individual well-being, everyone matters, and generational fairness. Organisations can apply for funding to cover up to 3 years, which is when the Trust's current financial strategy ends. The Shetland Islands Council's Road Services has said that the summer surface dressing programme has been completed in the South Mainland, Lerwick and Bressa. The surface dressing is continuing in the Central Mainland, the West Mainland, Walser, the North Mainland and ending in the North Isles. Meanwhile, the resurfacing work at Sandstone is due to start next Wednesday and is expected to take 4 weeks to complete. The road will be closed daily between 9 a.m. and 3:30 p.m.
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3: 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Contributions from local community, voluntary and partner organisations are also welcome. The survey's gathering information on people's experiences, what works well or where improvements could be made to help inform planning for the future. Just go to the Shetland Islands Council's website and hit the link to take part, or phone 01595 744 308 for a paper copy.
1: SIBC. Now Noah Kahan, then Sam Fender getting started, and Stella Lefty in Boston. Doors from Noah Kahan.

Ladies and gentlemen, I'm gonna tell you about one of the many men. Name is irrelevant, height is irrelevant. He was a 1 out of 10. I wish that I knew it then. I'm still recovering.

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1: Alistair Carmichael has written to car hire firm Europcar to challenge what he called its bizarre policy of treating people from UK islands, that is Shetland, Orkney, the Hebrides, Isle of Man, the Isle of Scilly, the Isle of Wight and the Channel Islands, as overseas customers and requiring them to show a passport in order to rent vehicles within the United Kingdom. Mr. Carmichael wrote to Europcar on behalf of Shetland constituents who had found that they are barred from renting a car in Glasgow without a passport, being told that this was because they were from a British island at the time of rental. The Shetland Charitable Trust is offering £136,000 of extra grant funding to large local charitable organisations. This is in addition to the £10 million per year previously allocated to support more than 30 community services under the large grant scheme. Those applying for funds are required to contribute to at least one of the Shetland Charitable Trust's four key quality of life goals, those being community well-being, individual well-being, everyone matters, and generational fairness. Organisations can apply for funding to cover up to 3 years, which is when the Trust's current financial strategy ends. The Shetland Council's Road Services has said that the summer surface dressing programme has been completed in the South Mainland, Lerwick and Bressa. The surface dressing is continuing in the Central Mainland, the West Mainland, Walser, the North Mainland and ending in the North Isles. Meanwhile, the resurfacing work at Sandstone is due to start next Wednesday and is expected to take 4 weeks to complete. The road will be closed daily between 9 a.m. and 3:30 p.m.
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1: S-I-B-C. Lady Gaga and Bruno Mars, and then Sunny for Dan and Jess and D.O.D. and Some Days, and Calvin Harris and Clementine Douglas and Blessings. Lady Gaga and Bruno Mars and Die With Her Smile.

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1: Alistair Carmichael has written to car hire firm Europe Car to challenge what he called its bizarre policy of treating people from UK islands, that is Shetland, Orkney, the Hebrides, Isle of Man, the Isle of Scilly, the Isle of Wight and the Channel Islands, as overseas customers and requiring them to show a passport in order to rent vehicles within the United Kingdom. Mr Carmichael wrote to Europe Car on behalf of Shetland constituents who had found that they are barred from renting a car in Glasgow without a passport, being told that this was because they were from a British island at the time of rental. The Shetland Charitable Trust is offering £136,000 of extra grant funding to large local charitable organisations. This is in addition to the £10 million per year previously allocated to support more than 30 community services under the large grant scheme. Those applying for funds are required to contribute to at least one of the Shetland Charitable Trust's four key quality of life goals, those being community well-being, individual well-being, everyone matters, and generational fairness. Organisations can apply for funding to cover up to 3 years, which is when the Trust's current financial strategy ends. The Shetland Islands Council's Road Services has said that the summer surface dressing programme has been completed in the South Mainland, Lerwick and Bressa. The surface dressing is continuing in the Central Mainland, the West Mainland, Walser, the North Mainland and ending in the North Isles. Meanwhile, the resurfacing work at Sandstone is due to start next Wednesday and is expected to take 4 weeks to complete. The road will be closed daily between 9am and 3:30pm.
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let's get the party started. See you at the bar, you was hardly talking. That's when I knew that your heart was scarring. Friends to lovers need a part to star in. Like, wait, babe,

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1: Alistair Carmichael has written to car hire firm Europe Car to challenge what he called its bizarre policy of treating people from UK islands, that is Shetland, Orkney, the Hebrides, Isle of Man, the Isle of Scilly, the Isle of Wight and the Channel Islands, as overseas customers and requiring them to show a passport in order to rent vehicles within the United Kingdom. Mr. Carmichael wrote to Europe Car on behalf of Shetland constituents who had found that they are barred from renting a car in Glasgow without a passport, being told that this was because they were from a British island at the time of rental. The Shetland Charitable Trust is offering £136,000 of extra grant funding to large local charitable organisations. This is in addition to the £10 million per year previously allocated to support more than 30 community services under the large grant scheme. Those applying for funds are required to contribute to at least one of the Shetland Charitable Trust's four key quality of life goals, those being community well-being, individual well-being, everyone matters, and generational fairness. Organisations can apply for funding to cover up to 3 years, which is when the Trust's current financial strategy ends. The Shetland Islands Council's Road Services has said that the summer surface dressing programme has been completed in the South Mainland, Lerwick and Bressor. The surface dressing is continuing in the Central Mainland, the West Mainland, Walser, the North Mainland and ending in the North Isles. Meanwhile, the resurfacing work at Sandstone is due to start next Wednesday and is expected to take 4 weeks to complete. The road will be closed daily between 9am and 3:30pm.
2: Lotto from the National Lottery now gives you two chances to win with every ticket. So it could be you and it could be you. You and then the same you again. You. One ticket, two chances to win. New Lotto. It could be you and it could be you. See website for Lotto changes. Rules apply. Players must be 18 or over.

I took the supermarket flyers from the windowsill. I threw the day old tea from the cup.

Fluffed the pillows, made the bed, stacked the chairs up, folded your nightgowns neatly in a case. John said he'd drive, then put his hand on my cheek and wiped a tear from the side of my face.

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1: Alistair Carmichael has written to car hire firm Europcar to challenge what he called its bizarre policy of treating people from UK islands, that is Shetland, Orkney, the Hebrides, Isle of Man, the Isle of Scilly, the Isle of Wight and the Channel Islands, as overseas customers and requiring them to show a passport in order to rent vehicles within the United Kingdom. Mr. Carmichael wrote to Europcar on behalf of Shetland constituents who had found that they are barred from renting a car in Glasgow without a passport, being told that this was because they were from a British island at the time of rental. The Shetland Charitable Trust is offering £136,000 of extra grant funding to large local charitable organisations. This is in addition to the £10 million per year previously allocated to support more than 30 community services under the large grant scheme. Those applying for funds are required to contribute to at least one of the Shetland Charitable Trust's four key quality of life goals, those being community well-being, individual well-being, everyone matters, and generational fairness. Organisations can apply for funding to cover up to 3 years, which is when the Trust's current financial strategy ends. The Shetland Islands Council's Road Services has said that the summer surface dressing programme has been completed in the South Mainland, Lerwick and Bressa. The surface dressing is continuing in the Central Mainland, the West Mainland, Walser, the North Mainland and ending in the North Isles. Meanwhile, the resurfacing work at Sandstone is due to start next Wednesday and is expected to take 4 weeks to complete. The road will be closed daily between 9am and 3:30pm.
2: 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You and then the same you again. You. One ticket, two chances to win. New Lotto. It could be you, and it could be you. See website for Lotto changes. Rules apply. Players must be 18 or over.